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0: Radio Velenje.

0: 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Suddenly, I thought I died of a broken heart when I heard the announcer say,
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